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1: Here's a K97 meteorology forecast. Lows dip down to about 59 tonight under mainly cloudy skies. Winds out of the east around 5 miles per hour. A blend of clouds and sun tomorrow. Daytime highs approaching 80. 59 tomorrow night, mainly clear skies. A blend of clouds and sun and dry Saturday and Sunday. Low 80s Saturday, mid 90s by Sunday. From the Weatherology Weather Center, I'm staff meteorologist Laura Walker. Right now, 75.
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10: Here's a K97 meteorology forecast. Lows dip down to about 59. Tonight, under mainly cloudy skies, easterly winds around 5 miles per hour. Sunshine mixed with clouds at times. Tomorrow, daytime highs approaching 80. Lows dip down to about 59. Tomorrow night, mainly clear. A mix of clouds and sunshine and dry. Saturday and Sunday, low 80s. Saturday,

0: 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From the Weatherology Weather Center, I'm staff meteorologist Laura Lockwood. Right now, it's 73 degrees.
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5: When the storm clouds build in central Iowa, we'll keep you informed with the Severe Weather Advisor on K97. 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
6: Here's a K97 meteorology forecast. Lows dip down to about 59. Tonight, under mainly cloudy skies, easterly winds around 5 miles per hour. Sunshine mixed with clouds at times. Tomorrow, daytime highs approaching 80. Lows dip down to about 59. Tomorrow night, mainly clear. A mix of clouds and sunshine and dry. Saturday and Sunday, low 80s. Saturday, mid-90s by Sunday. From the Weatherology Weather Center, I'm staff meteorologist Laura Lockwood. Right now, it's 69 degrees.
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2: Here's a K97 meteorology forecast. Lows dip down to about 59 overnight under mainly cloudy skies. Winds out of the east around 5 miles per hour. Mainly cloudy skies expected Friday. Daytime highs approaching 80. Mainly clear skies Friday night. Lows dip down to about 59. Partly cloudy skies and dry Saturday and Sunday. Low 80s Saturday, mid 90s by Sunday. From the Weatherology Weather Center, I'm staff meteorologist Laura Walker. Right now, 63.

you look at that. I finally found something I'm really good at. You thought it was over. Ooh.

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1: Here's a K97 meteorology forecast. Lows around 59, overnight under mainly cloudy skies, east winds around 5 miles per hour. Highs level off around 81, Friday, more clouds than sun. Lows around 59, Friday night. Partly cloudy and dry, Saturday and Sunday, low 80s, Saturday, mid-90s, by Sunday. That's your updated forecast brought to you by Quickstar, supporting local weather in communities across the state. Currently, it's 64 degrees.

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1: Here's a K97 weatherology forecast. Lows around 59, overnight under mainly cloudy skies, east winds around 5 miles per hour. Highs level off around 81, Friday, more clouds than sun. Lows around 59, Friday night. Partly cloudy and dry, Saturday and Sunday, low 80s, Saturday, mid-90s, by Sunday. That's your updated forecast brought to you by Quickstar, supporting local weather in communities across the state. Currently 63.

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3: Here's the K97 weatherology forecast. Lows dip down to about 61 overnight under overcast skies, east winds around 5 miles per hour. Highs level off around 80 Friday. Mainly clear Friday night, lows level off around 59. Partly cloudy and dry Saturday and Sunday, low 80s. Saturday, mid-90s by Sunday. From the Weatherology Weather Center, I'm meteorologist Jennifer Vlachitsky. Right now, 64.

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1: Here's the K97 weatherology forecast. Lows dip down to about 61 overnight under overcast skies. East winds around 5 miles per hour. Highs level off around 80 Friday. Mainly clear Friday night. Lows level off around 59. Partly cloudy and dry Saturday and Sunday. Low 80s Saturday. Mid 90s by Sunday. From the Weatherology Weather Center, I'm meteorologist Jennifer Bluchitsky. Right now, 64.

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11: Here's the K97 weatherology forecast. Mostly sunny today, highs top out near 80 degrees, winds easterly 5 to 10 miles per hour. Tonight, mostly clear skies, light winds, lows drop to 59. Saturday, lots more sunshine, highs warm into the low 80s. Southeast winds increase to 5 to 15, higher gusts possible. And shower and storm chances arrive Saturday night. I'm Phil Jensko in the Weatherology Weather Center. Right now it's 63.

0: Iowa's favorite country. K97, Maren Morris, I could use a love song. Good morning.
1: Woo!
0: And welcome to JM in the AM. Yeah, Mason's K97 morning show.
1: Woo!
0: Indeed. We got a very fun one planned for you today. 6:03, cloudy and 62 right now. And a few guests planned for the studio. Very excited to have a performer on the Broken Strings stage. About 7:45, we'll welcome Jared Benson. And we'll chat with him and hear a couple tunes from Jared Benson. And after that, in the 8 o'clock hour, Kimberly Kester and Charlie Mack and more. Some comedians, they're going to be at the Larimar tonight and tomorrow night. They got a couple shows going at the Larimar. We'll get to know them a bit. And hang out. So much fun stuff coming up. Wayback Playback is at 6:30. Happy Friday. It's Kane Brown, Woman, K97.

0: Iowa's favorite country. K97, Zach Brown Band, whatever it is. It's 6:10 in the a.m. It's shaping up to be fine today. Another just kind of cloudy day expected. Yeah, 62 right now, high 78. Tomorrow as well, kind of looking similar, cloudy with a high 79. So, got no precipitation in the forecast at this point. Should be a great night for Aaron Lewis and the State Liners in Manson tomorrow. Get your tickets. I don't know, could possibly sell out. Who knows? Who knows? The VIPs have been long sold out. Very unfortunate for the many, many people looking for those. Yeah. It's going to be a great time either way. It's going to be iconic. A nice feather in the cap for a great run for the Grossnickels. Very thankful for what they've done over there in Manson over the years. In the past 3 years, I emceed it. Yeah, thanks to everybody that checked out Facebook and got on board with that as well. Today's Take Your Dog to Work Day, which is, problematic in my opinion. Anyway, I don't know. I've brought my dog in before, and my lady listening, she knew, and she texted me shortly after a break and said, "Hey, she took the collar off that dog." We can hear the dog in the background. I don't bring my dog to work. But if you're able to, hey, why not? You got an excuse. It's a holiday. It's Friday. You know, maybe they're getting boarded next weekend with all the fireworks and whatnot. So this would be, a great time to spend a little extra time with them today. Unless you're birthday boy Michael Vick. And then, yeah. You probably shouldn't even be around dogs at all. But he is eligible for a $50 gift certificate to Jamar Drive-In. More on that soon. K97.
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0: 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Eric Church there, Springsteen. 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Right now, Kojo, Horseback, K97.
1: He's a ranch hand in a pinch, man. 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

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A little before that, we'll draw the winner today. Somebody with a birthday this week. Yeah, it could be Michael Vick. It could be someone we'll hear in a little bit. But it's 6:30. It's time for the way back playback. This tune was number one 50 years ago today, 1976. And it was the 15th number one hit for Marty Robbins. El Paso City on the way back playback, K97.

0: Back, playback, Iowa's favorite country, K97. Marty Robbins, just a fantastic artist back in his day. Gone too soon, died in 1982. He'd be 100 years old if he was still alive today. But yeah, in his time, singer-songwriter, that tune in particular, El Paso City, said he wrote it while flying over El Paso, which he said, you know, at 4 minutes, 21 seconds. That's how long it takes. That's how long it took him to write the song. He said the only other time that had happened was his first hit from the 60s, early 60s, El Paso, which another awesome tune. But yeah, that one was number one 50 years ago today, probably, you know. Listen to that on his way to the track. He's a NASCAR driver too. Like, guy was just multi-talented, and had one of the best mustaches in recorded history too. I would say that Marty Robbins. Very happy to honor him today on the way back playback. We have one that's not quite as way back, but it came out quite a few years ago, for a birthday girl. A birthday, yeah, somebody that their loved ones say were to put them in, or she were to put herself in. Under the contest tab, yourfortdodge.com, she could win a $50 gift certificate to Jamar Drive-In. That winner's going to be drawn today. Can't wait for that. We'll hear that tune from the birthday girl soon on Iowa's favorite country, K97.
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It might be this woman, this redneck woman. Happy birthday, Gretchen Wilson. 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
1: Woo!
0: Morning show. Gretchen Wilson, 53 years old today. Born 1973 on June 26th. Pocahontas, Illinois. Yeah, Midwestern gal. Made her debut in 2004 with that one. Number one on the chart. She's charted 13 times, five have hit top 10. Over 6 million records worldwide. She's not bad. She's not bad. Still working, too, down in Nashville. That's great. That's great. Very fun tune. I love that one. Well, there's other people celebrating birthdays today. Quite a few, actually, in the celebrity world. It's Parks and Recreation Day a bit. April and Ron Swanson both have birthdays today. Aubrey Plaza, late April's 42, and Nick Offerman, who played Ron Swanson, Parks and Recreation. A real man's man. Give me all the bacon you have. Great show. Hilarious character. Yeah, very, very funny character. Really like that Ron Swanson. I think he made that show. He's 56, eligible for that $50 gift certificate to JMAR Drive-In. Jason Schwartzman from Rushmore, and guy's been in a whole lot of movies. He's actually drummer for a rock band called Phantom Planet, too. But yeah, 46 years old, Jason Schwartzman. Michael Vick, also, as I mentioned earlier, 46 years old today. That's 322 in Tortured Dog years. Derek Jeter's 52, retired Yankees shortstop, never cusses. Well, will not cuss. Good for him. Good for him. Me neither. Me neither. I never lie either. Chris O'Donnell is 56. NCIS Los Angeles. He was Robin and you know, the third Batman. Yeah, let's not talk about that. Sean Hayes, Jack from Will and Grace. He's 56. Today, same as Nick Offerman. His wife actually was on that Will and Grace with Sean Hayes there. Well, you can find out more, your4dodge.com, entertainment news section. We got all kinds of stuff like that. And if you got somebody celebrating a birthday, the contest tab, very easy to get them registered. 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And a little before 1 o'clock today, we'll draw the winner. Hey, why not stop into JMAR today? Get some breakfast. Start your Friday off right. Get through the workday and get ready for a great weekend. Some fun stuff coming up this weekend we'll talk about soon. Talk about the guests coming in the studio this morning. And yeah, the king of country right after a look at weather. 654 K97.
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6: Here's the K97 weatherology forecast.
1: Mostly sunny today. Highs top out near 80 degrees. Winds easterly 5 to 10 miles per hour. Tonight, mostly clear skies, light winds, lows drop to 59. Saturday, lots more sunshine, highs warm into the low 80s. Southeast winds increase to 5 to 15, higher gusts possible. And shower and storm chances arrive Saturday night. I'm Phil Jensko in the Weatherology Weather Center. Right now it's 62.

my fault on Iowa's favorite country, K97, streaming at yourfortdodge.com. A little later this hour, about 7:45, we'll welcome Jared Benson into the studio. Very excited to be having him perform on the Broken String stage, and we'll get to know Jared a bit before he plays tomorrow night. Yes, he's going to kick things off in Manson. Crash My Crater. Aaron Lewis and the State Liners headlining. Oh, baby. It's going to be a great show. We'll hear some Aaron Lewis later. And, yeah, the other couple other openers, too. Luke Combs, K97.

0: Iowa's favorite country, K97 Wild Child. It's Mason's K97 morning show. Woo! It is 10 after 7. Skies are a bit cloudy right now, but we got some decent temperatures. 63 degrees, high 78 today. No rain in the forecast at this time for today or tomorrow. Should make for a great concert tomorrow night. High of 79 tomorrow, so we're not looking at some extremely hot temperatures as we have years past. You know, summertime, Iowa. That stuff's bound to happen. This weather is looking pretty darn good for tomorrow night. Aaron Lewis and the Stayliners, Cody Hicks Band, Scott Kirkhart and Jesse Wilson playing a set. And then kicking things off, we got Jared Benson. And Jared Benson actually going to be coming into the studio here shortly. And about 7:45, we'll hear a tune from the Broken String stage. And we'll get to know Jared a bit more ahead of that big show tomorrow. And there is a show tonight and tomorrow night at the Larimar for fans of stand-up comedy. In the 8 o'clock hour, I'm going to welcome in Kimberly Kester and Charlie Mack, and perhaps so much coming up. You can find out more, community calendar, yourfortdodge.com. And don't forget to get those birthdays in. Winner drawn around one today on Iowa's favorite country, K97. Joe Jaden has sports after this.
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3: 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Last night, the ninth ranked Class 4A Fort Dodge baseball team routed Marshalltown 16-0 and 9-2 in a doubleheader. Game one, a 16-0 victory. Hayden Porter, 2-for-2, scored 3 runs. Bo Marsh was 2-for-2. Colton Schiltz, a home run. Davis Underberg, the winning pitcher, giving up only 1 hit in 4 innings. Game two, a 9-2 victory. Bo Marsh was 3-for-4 with 3 RBIs. Jackson Denklaw was 3-for-4. Trew McBride, Colton Schiltz went deep. Schiltz had 2 on the night. The Dodgers now 27-7 on the season. They've won 4 in a row. Last night, games heard on 92 Rock. The third-ranked Class 4A Fort Dodge softball team routes Marshalltown in a doubleheader, 15-0 and 10-0. Game one, a 15-0 victory. 5 different players with 2 hits. Ellie Doster, a triple and a double, 2 RBIs. Aubrey Allstott, the winning pitcher. She pitched all 4 innings, giving up just 1 hit. Game two, a 10-0 victory. Emerson Lara was 3-for-3. She was 5-for-5 total in the doubleheader. Macy Wills was 2-for-2, scored 2 runs, drove in 2. Sydney Carver, the winning pitcher, throwing a 4-inning complete game, giving up only 2 hits. Dodger softball's 26-3 on the year. They've won 4 in a row, 18 of their last 19. Here's head coach Andy Adams.
4: I think the girls did exactly what they were supposed to do. I was super happy with the first game, especially everything that we called, we did, and executed in a way that those are things that we've been working on in practice, and I was really happy with how the girls came out, and we're definitely ready to play. We were ready for the upcoming weekend and Linmar tournament.
3: Dodger softball returns to action today when they compete at Albernette in the Linmar Albernette tournament. They play the host team Albernette at 11:45 and Mount Vernon at 1:30. Last night, a game heard on Sunday 99.7, the St. Edmund baseball team loses at Bishop Garrigan and Algona 8-5. 4 different players with 2 hits for the Gales.

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Vincent Mason, wish you well. Iowa's favorite country, K97. Jared Benson's in the studio, and we'll be chatting with him soon. We'll hear a live tune from the Broken String stage here pretty soon as well. We'll talk about the weather. Oh, yeah, we'll definitely talk about tomorrow night in Manson. That's going to be a heck of a time. Here's Ella Langley, Be Her, K97.

0: Iowa's favorite country, K97, cloudy in 64. And we just heard Aaron Lewis. That ain't country on Mason's K97 morning show tomorrow night.
1: Woo!
0: Oh, yeah, Manson's going to be a great time. Crash my crater. And in the studio, we've got the opener tomorrow night, Jared Benson. Jared, how you doing, man?
2: I'm doing well. How are you, Mason?
0: Doing excellent. Very excited to see your set. Tomorrow night, you're going to kick things off at Crash My Crater.
2: We are, yeah. My guitar player, Mason O'Brien, and I are going to do an acoustic set for you. It's going to be a lot of fun.
0: That's awesome, yeah. Mason's a great player, great guy, fun to watch. And, yeah, you're nothing to shake a stick at yourself, buddy. I tell you, we've seen you on some pretty big stages opening up for Trace Atkins just in Fort Dodge last year.
2: Yeah, that was a lot of fun. That was actually our first full band show ever that we kicked off, and what a way to start.
0: You know, I think it's going to be an awesome night, and we'll talk more about what's going to happen tomorrow night and hear a tune live from you on the Broken String stage here.
2: Appreciate it.
0: Yeah, you got it. That's coming shortly. Until then, another one of those special guests tomorrow night, Scott Kirkhart. Good day. Iowa's favorite country, K97.

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1: Woo!
0: Morning show, and Jared Benson in the studio, also going to be playing tomorrow night in Manson. And Jared, you're familiar with Greater Crater Days there in Manson, huh?
2: I am. I've spent a little time over in Manson. Whether it's the truck pulls or the actual show, I've spent a lot of time in the sands. I've gone to majority of the shows. I've missed a couple, but yeah, the last 8 years I've been at almost every Crashman Crater event as a fan. So I'm glad to be on the stage this year.
0: Yeah, and as we were talking off air, this is the final one that the Gross Nichols at least are putting on.
2: Yeah.
0: I think so many thanks are owed to them, isn't that like their whole family just...
2: Absolutely. Yeah, Jesse's done a great job putting that show on. It's a beast to absolutely just be the front runner and put that show on to the best of their abilities. Like it's really cool to see that a small town can be able to actually pull that off.
0: Yeah, and everything on that stage, all American.
2: I heard. It's going to be great.
0: Yeah, it's really cool. You know, Aaron Lewis, like he's to that success level. He can put whatever he wants in his rider.
2: Yeah.
0: And I think that's a good one.

0: Japanese-made Yamaha. Oh, no. I should probably not play this.
1: Oh, hang on. Hey, we're back. All right. weather alert system. Yeah. Live radio, Jared. You got to love it, buddy. And tomorrow, the weather's looking good for tomorrow, too.
0: Yeah. It's cleared up. It looks great.
1: Yeah. Well, you're going to be playing some original stuff tomorrow, correct?
0: Yeah. Yeah, probably a mix, 50-50 originals and some heavy hitter covers that we like. So
1: awesome. Well, you're going to play a tune for us here shortly. What can you tell us about the song we're going to hear?
0: It's called Old Bird Dog. It's my most recent release that came out in May. So I have a partnership with Pheasants Forever, and they kind of gave a challenge to me of, oh, we don't have a song that's specifically pheasant hunting related. So I took that challenge, and I wrote that song to the best of my abilities. And, yeah, it's about the hunting world as far as, like, your relationship between yourself and your bird dog. I have a GSP at home that I take out all the time. And then eventually the song wraps up with passing the tradition down to the next generation. So, like, in my eyes, it's my son. I'm passing that down, and all of a sudden it's his old bird dog he's running around with. So
1: that's awesome.
0: Yeah.
1: Yeah, well, I'm looking forward to hearing that, and we will share that here very soon, live from the Broken String stage. We have Jared Benson coming up on Iowa's Favorite Country, K97.
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15: Here's the K97 Weatherology Forecast. Mostly sunny today. Highs top out near 80 degrees. Winds easterly 5 to 10 miles per hour. Tonight, mostly clear skies, light winds, lows drop to 59. Saturday, lots more sunshine, highs warm into the low 80s. Southeast winds increase to 5 to 15, higher gusts possible. And shower and storm chances arrive Saturday night. I'm Phil Jensko in the Weatherology Weather Center. Right now, it's 63.
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0: Great tune, man.
1: Thank you.
0: I love it. I love it. When you first said Old Bird Dog, I got scared because, you know, flashbacks to the whiskey.
1: I don't even make that connection sometimes. You're probably the second or third person to say that. I'm like, no, not the whiskey.
0: Yeah.
1: I could write that song very easily, but.
0: Yeah, no, that one, much better,
1: yeah,
0: I will say.
1: Yeah.
0: And so, old pheasant, you pheasant hunter yourself?
1: Yeah, then? Yeah. I never was, like, growing up. So I grew up in northern Minnesota. I was always a bigger duck hunter. And then moved down here. My wife's from the Fort Dodge area, and her family got me into the pheasant hunting, and now I'm hooked, and I can't stop.
0: That's awesome. So probably a lot of fishing up there, too. Then,
1: yeah, a lot more than down here, I will say. It's a little more convenient up in the lakes area of Minnesota. But.
0: Oh, yeah. We do a yearly trip up to Lake of the Woods.
1: Yeah. I grew up on Lake of the Woods, basically.
0: Really?
1: So, yeah, my family had some connections with a cabin on the Canadian side of Lake of the Woods, and we spent every summer up there. So, yeah. I grew up about 45 minutes from Lake of the Woods.
0: Very cool.
1: Yeah.
0: Well, you know, that's awesome. You're one of those people that is playing your truths, you know?
1: I try. Yeah, I try.
0: love that tune. Thanks so much for playing that live. We're going to hear one of your latest release now, Runnin'.
1: Yeah, Runnin's a good one. It's doing really well for us. It's a little over 50,000 total streams on all platforms. So, yeah, it's quote unquote taken off a little bit, but yeah, it's a more of a rock tune, but it involves every really good aspect of my band. It has a great fiddle line by Claudia. Alex rips a guitar solo on it. Jake's incredible on the drums. Mason didn't play on the record, but Alex did that too. But yeah, it just encompasses our sound really, really well.
0: Awesome. Well, we're going to take a quick break, and then we'll hear that tune from Jared Benson on K97. It's 10 till 8.
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4: Here's the K97 Weatherology Forecast. Mostly sunny today, highs top out near 80 degrees, winds easterly 5 to 10 miles per hour. Tonight, mostly clear skies, light winds, lows drop to 59. Saturday, lots more sunshine, highs warm into the low 80s. Southeast winds increase to 5 to 15, higher gusts possible. And shower and storm chances arrive Saturday night. I'm Phil Jensko in the Weatherology Weather Center. Right now it's 63.

0: Iowa's favorite country, Mason's K97 morning show. Jared Benson there with Running, and a great tune, Jared.
1: I appreciate that.
0: Yeah, so that one, yeah, you released it back in May. People can stream that one. What else do you have online for people to check out?
1: All my social medias, if you search Jared Benson Music, it'll pop up. Facebook, Instagram, TikTok, YouTube. I don't post on YouTube much, but yeah, they're all out there. And then I have a website, jaredbensonmusic.com, where you can find all those same things. You can find how to book us. You can find our schedule, everything like that. So
0: very cool. Very cool. Well, hey, man, this has been a lot of fun. I really appreciate you coming in. Love the tune that you heard. Folks a little later can check it out online. We'll have that posted up for them. But folks should definitely come see you tomorrow night in Manson. Very, very glad you're going to be there opening things up.
1: It's going to be a heck of a show. I'm super excited.
0: Yeah. Well, Jared, thanks again, man. We're going to get back to it. Got a little Dan and Shay, Save Me the Trouble, K97.

Wilson Watermelon Moonshine. Yeah, maybe some watermelon White Claws tomorrow. Who knows? And I'm a man, probably beers. 8:05 right now. I want to give a birthday shout-out to Clarissa Hansen of Webster City. She's 19 years old today. Jerry Grady of Fort Dodge, 52. Got a few other birthdays to announce, and expecting some guests in the studio soon, too. It's 8:05. Mason's K97 Morning Show. Woo! Tucker Wetmore.

0: Blake Shelton doing what she likes. It's Iowa's favorite country. K97, Mason's K97 morning show, doing what she likes. I think that involves taking the trash out without being asked several times, maybe. I don't know. I got some comedians in the studio, though. Perhaps they would know what she likes. Kimberly Kester joining me. Kimberly, how are you?
1: Good.
0: All right, excellent. I should probably turn your guys' mics up before we really get into this. You're hosting a show.
1: I am. Yes, I'm hosting
0: tonight and tomorrow.
1: Yes.

0: that's good. That's really good for you. And it's like, I don't know what that means, but cool.
1: Yeah. Hopefully more than just trying to break that dry spell he kept giving you a hard time about.
0: I think I might be too old for him.
1: Probably. But, yeah, so you've got Charlie Mack is one of the comedians.
0: Yes, yes. He's in New York right now. He's probably flying here as we speak.
1: Okay.
0: But, yeah, he had a show last night in New York. So
1: awesome.
0: He's touring the country.
1: You got a couple other funny guys along with you. Sancho Pancho Villa in the studio.
2: Hey, good morning. How's it going?
1: I'm great. How are you?
2: Oh, I'm fantastic. I'm from Texas, so I was a little bit of a culture shock, but I love it here. It's dope, yeah.
1: You know, at least you're coming in the summertime. Like, I would assume you come from Texas. You come up here in our winters where it's, like, below zero and stuff.
2: Dude, I looked up the weather this morning to see what to wear, and it was, like, going to get to 75, and it said excessive heat. And I was like, that's excessive heat? I was like, you guys are tripping. I was like... Nah, man, that's like 98 back where I'm from right now, so.
1: Yeah, so yeah, nice relief for you. What's been your favorite thing about Iowa so far, coming to visit? Is it your first time in Iowa?
2: This is my first time in Iowa. I drove here, so I don't know. The people are great. I went to a Dairy Queen yesterday. I don't have steak fingers, so that's a bummer. But she was like, she thought I was trying to order a burger. She was like, what do you want, sir? And I was like, I'm sorry, I'm from Texas. Like, we have steak fingers and tacos at our Dairy Queens.
1: Steak fingers isn't really even something that we get around here a whole lot. You know, chicken fingers, of course, huge everywhere. But.
2: I'm from the ghetto, so they're probably cheap to make. That's why we, like, have them. We had them at school lunches and everything. So.
0: It's probably Amarillo. Armadillo
2: meat.
1: Jeremy Flanagan also joining us. Jeremy, how you doing, man?
3: It's Jeffrey.
1: Oh, Jeffrey. Sorry about that. Give your cord a little flick there, would you?
4: Is that better?
1: Yeah.
4: There we go.
1: Yeah. There we go.
4: Now I'm Jeffrey Flanagan. Yeah, I'm born and raised Iowan, doing the comedy thing. I feel privileged that Kimberly put me on here as a featured with all these Kill Tony folk. I am the only one that has not been on Kill Tony, and not due to my own lack of trying. I've signed up several times, just haven't had the luck yet.
1: Okay.
4: But sooner or later. But I've been doing comedy for quite a while around Iowa, and I'm excited to be in Fort Dodge. Last time I was in that ballroom was 15 years ago. I did my second MMA fight. I got my butt kicked for 3 rounds. So I'm hoping to leave less bloody this time.
1: I'll bet. Yeah, I remember. Yeah, okay. I might have saw that. It was big back, like, you know, yeah, about 15 years ago.
4: Yeah, it's an extreme challenge when they're doing that here.
1: All right.
4: Yeah,
1: they used to bring fights into the Larimar. Every now and then we still got them Fort Frenzy, you know.
4: Yeah,
1: pretty cool spot. Yeah, so hopefully less brutal.
0: That's one thing about Iowa. You boys like to wrestle each other.
4: Yeah. We just got something to prove, I guess, sometimes, you know. But, you know, it's just a sport for me. It's like a game of basketball or something like that. But with a lot more punching in the face, I guess.
2: Is that why you kept asking me to wrestle after yesterday's show?
4: That's for different reasons, Sancho. We'll talk about that later.
0: This is a country station, you guys. Keep it. Keep it cool.
1: Yeah, wrestling works on the flat land. You couldn't do that in the mountains. It's boring here, you know. Not a lot to do. Except see a comedy show tomorrow night and Saturday at the Larimar.
0: Yep.
4: Tonight.
0: Tonight and Saturday.
1: Yeah, this is live. Friday. This is live. We're not pre-recorded. You guys want to hang out for a bit? We got to take a break?
0: I'd love to.
4: Yes, sir.
2: Yeah,
1: awesome. Okay, coming up soon, more with these comedians playing the Larimar tomorrow night, and George Burge, Luke Bryan, and a whole lot more. K97.
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1: Iowa's favorite country. Woo! K97, Mason's morning show. And in the studio with some comedians that you can catch performing tonight. There we go. I really need to get my stuff together. It's been a long week.
2: Get your poop in a pile.
1: There, that's a great way to put it. So Kimberly Kester, you're going to be the host. You are the host of this.
2: That's right. I'm running the show.
1: Yep. For those that miss Killed Tony, why did you decide to do the Midwest for this?
2: I'm from here. I grew up here. Fort Dodge Senior High, class of 89. Woo woo.
1: All right.
2: You're out there. So I grew up here. I left in my 20s and ended up eventually in Austin after I discovered comedy and finally got my kids out of my house. So I hang out on Dirty 6th Street in downtown Austin trying to get on shows. And I've just met some amazing comedians there. And, I love Fort Dodge. You know, and it's funny. I think when you stay

0: Stay here, you don't see the beauty, but when you come back, it's like this town is gorgeous, and it's I always feel so peaceful here. So I'm trying to figure out a way that I can come here, visit my dad, hang out in Iowa and in the Midwest, and still be in Austin. So, you know, producing shows in the Midwest seems like the perfect fit for that. So I'm cutting my teeth in Fort Dodge. So you guys, I know everyone's like, I don't go anywhere. You know, there's nothing to do in Fort Dodge. There are things to do here, man. Buy a ticket, drive 10 minutes, and all you have to do is sit there and laugh. So,
1: yeah.
0: Come out.
1: And keep your mouth shut, too.
0: Yeah, you know? Keep your mouth shut. This is not a Matt Rife show.
1: Yeah,
0: this is not a roast show.
1: I feel like that needs to be, you know, in a town like this where we don't get a lot of stand-up, it's almost like, you know, as the host, that's probably one thing you probably should throw out there is, hey, shut up.
0: We're the show. There's going to be at least one guy that says, I'm going to sit in the front seat so they pick on me. Like, we're not doing that.
1: Yeah, good. I mean, plenty of drinks there, you know.
0: That
1: always gets things
0: going.
1: Yeah,
0: it'll be flowing.
1: Pancho Sancho Villa, do you have a favorite beverage at all? Are you a drinker at all?
2: Yeah, I love it so much. It's my favorite American pastime, actually. I am a whiskey and Sprite type of dude, and then I'm also a White Claws, and down south, I don't know if y'all have Topo Chico here, but it's like the Hispanic version of like White Claw.
1: Oh, okay.
2: So I might be biased, but I like Topo Chico a little bit better than White Claw, but and then High Noons, so keeps the calorie count down. I know. Okay. Now that I'm saying this, it's not, so I've lost 30 pounds in the past 6 months. So you know, and it's from drinking more liquor than liquor and soda. But you know,
1: and there you go.
0: It's a nice diet.
1: Yeah, it is. It's a great way to lose weight. I mean, a fun way anyway.
2: Yeah, for sure.
1: Yeah, and Jeffrey Flanagan, Iowa guy, not gonna get beat up this time. Hopefully.
3: No. I mean, I did a little beaten up then. I just got beat up more than I did the beaten up. So, but yeah, no fighting this time. We're just going to tell jokes. We're going to have a good time.
1: So how long have you been doing stand-up, and how long were you fighting? Are you still a fighter?
3: No, I just got into the fighting. I had a friend that said he was going to do it, and I said, that's silly. And he's like, if I win, you got to do it. So I did it. I won my first fight, thought I was tough, signed up for another one, found out I needed to do some training. So I actually started training after that, and I ended up with a pretty decent amateur record and did some boxing, kickboxing and stuff too, but just kind of got a little too old for that. Comedy's a little bit easier. I also am a musician, but the comedy is a lot funner, I think. It's definitely a passion of mine. I've been doing it about 5 years.
1: Okay.
3: So.
1: Awesome. Do you incorporate your music?
3: I do. I have a few songs I do. If I do a longer sets, I usually close out with a couple songs. And
1: awesome.
3: Yeah. Yeah. They're definitely not appropriate for radio.
1: Yeah.
3: But even the cleaner versions are probably offend your audience. So, but they're still good songs, and they get stuck in your head. So.
1: Well, and that's the thing. This is an adults-only show. I mean, you guys are talking, isn't it?
0: Yeah, it is. Oh, I thought you meant we were on the radio adults only. Yeah. I'm like, how did you do that?
1: Yeah, not at 8:35 in the morning. Yeah, no.
0: Yes, it's 21 and up. Yeah.
1: 21 and up. Yep. All right, yeah. And, I mean, you know, being from the Kill Tony, you know, like, cutting your teeth there, too, I'm sure you've probably got some pretty thick skin.
0: You gotta. Man, you know, I've been on Kill Tony twice, and both times I've made the mistake of reading the comments on, and apparently I am a gremlin with bad arms. So,
1: yeah,
0: you know.
1: Yeah, who says that? Some clown in his mom's basement?
0: Yeah,
1: like,
0: yes,
1: you know,
0: yeah.
1: You gotta look at the source when it comes to stuff.
0: Mom,
1: like,
0: get
1: that.
0: Me some more Hot Pockets. I gotta roast this old lady.
1: She cannot walk around with those arms without being told. So, I mean, what's the process like to get on Kill Tony? I mean, like, there's the talk of the bucket. I'm actually not real versed in it. Like, I catch clips.
0: Yeah, well, and whatnot. The thing about Austin is it's starting to be called the new L.A. because it is a lot of big comedians are starting to move to Austin out of California. And so a lot of amateur comedians are also flocking there. And you sign up at Shakespeare's, which is a bar two doors down, and there are usually between 250 and 300 comedians that sign up for this, for their chance, and they usually will pick, I don't know, what is it, 7-8 comedians a night. So, you know, the majority are not being picked. But I have so much fun there because you're in a room with 250 comedians or people who claim to be comedians who are really homeless, insane people.
3: Yeah.
0: But
2: when you said it's going to be the new LA, I thought you were going to say because of the homeless problems.
0: Well, that's true. Yeah. That's, as an Iowa girl, I sometimes just have to pinch myself that I'm in Austin with all these homeless people. And I've heard that there are some here too, but the craziest thing that's ever happened to me is I was at a stoplight and I was in the passenger seat and I saw this lady sitting on the curb and she had on a nice sweater and a cute haircut, and then she stood up and she didn't have any pants on. no underwear. She was Winnie the Pooh in it. And then she just walked across the gas station parking lot like that, and I'm like, what happened to her? She didn't seem homeless. I mean, I think she might have been a tourist who was having a really bad day.
1: That's a very bad day.
0: But yeah, the person driving was just like, "Nah, yeah, the homeless are getting out of control here." I'm like, that lady's not homeless.
3: she's having issues. I last time I was down there, I saw a guy repeatedly in the middle of the busy 6th Street, but he just had a sheet wrapped around him. Mm. And it's actually one of those scrunchy sheets, like the fitted sheets.
0: Yeah,
3: and it's just kind of, he's kind of tripping on it. But every day it'd get a little more dirty and more blood on it.
0: I know,
3: so
0: that guy.
3: Concerning.
1: that's Phil.
0: Yeah, I met Jeffrey the first time he came out to Austin and signed up.
3: Yeah,
0: so.
3: Yep. And then Kimberly and I were both on the North Iowa Comedy Festival this past April,
0: yeah.
3: And that's a pretty big show they do in Mason City. They do it at Music Man Square, and it's like 400 people. It's a pretty good time.
0: Yeah, awesome. And I didn't like Sancho at first. I thought he was just hitting on me. I'm like, this guy.
3: That's what Sancho does.
1: Were you?
2: Well, it's working because I'm here now. You know, I got a personal invite to our hometown, right. So it's working.
0: Wait till you meet my dad.
1: Yeah, have you met Dad? Have you warmed up to him yet? Have you asked him if you can pop the question?
2: No, she said I have to go to his farm, and I don't know. I, like, because, you know, I've heard of shotgun weddings, but I don't think this is the kind of shotgun wedding that I'd be cool with.
0: My first husband was a Mexican guy. I'm not making that mistake twice.
2: I'm only half Mexican. I'm 5'1".
1: So don't make that half mistake.
0: Yeah.
1: Well, I think it's going to be a great time tonight and tomorrow night at the Larimar, 7 o'clock.
0: Doors open at 7, shows at 8.
1: All right. Yeah, the drinks will be flowing. Make sure you tip your servers and make sure you come see some great live comedy. Where can folks get tickets?
0: You can buy them at the door. But otherwise, it's on Eventbrite. You can go to the Larimar Ballroom, social media pages. You can find me on social media, Kimberly Kester, on Instagram or Facebook.
1: Spelled coaster.
0: Yes. K-O-E-S-T-E-R. And I have the link there, but yeah, just awesome. Come.
1: Very cool. Well, Kimberly, Sancho, Jeffrey, thank you guys so much for coming in.
3: Yeah, thank you, miss.
2: Yeah, thank you so much for having us.
1: Yeah, you got it. It's Iowa's favorite country, K97, 20 till 9.
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5: Nobody builds a business without hearing a few reasons it won't work. Too risky, too crowded, too ambitious. But the people who move things forward usually hear those words first. Because growing a business takes more than optimism. It takes nerve, and eventually, a partner built for what's next. That's Next Rodeo,

97. Eric Church, Love Your Love the Most. Some new movies in theaters this week. We'll talk about soon. One that came out last week I still haven't seen yet. Toy Story 5. No spoilers, please. This tune's in it. There's a spoiler. T-Swift, K97.

0: Country K97. It's Mason's morning show. Woo! 8:52 in the AM. It's cloudy outside. It's not bad. It's mild. 67 degrees. If you're doing that thing with your hands, stop it. Say, question for you. Are you a dry stroker? Or do you take a shower before you go in the pool? A poll online basically said people are split 50-50. 52% said they don't rinse off before getting into a public pool. 44% say they do. Yeah, why would you have to rinse off, huh? You're getting into the pool, you're going to shower afterwards. Which, yeah, you have to do that, get the chlorine off. But it is recommended that you shower beforehand, too. You got chemicals on you, stuff like that. It can really muck stuff up in the pool. So it is recommended that you do actually shower. And it's better for your hair that way. Get your hair wet before you get in the pool. Otherwise, that chlorine water is what sticks to it. If you get the normal shower water ahead of time, it's like a layer of protection for your follicles. So don't be a dry stroker. You take a shower before you get in the darn pool, would you? I would appreciate it. I think, it's just called being nice. It's just being nice. Keith Urban's coming up, and we'll take a little closer look at weather here very shortly on Iowa's Favorite Country, K97.
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12: Here's the K97 weatherology forecast. A mix of clouds and sun today with daytime highs approaching 80. Winds out of the east, 8 to 15 miles per hour. Partly cloudy skies again tonight, 59. Highs around 83. Tomorrow, partly cloudy. Partly cloudy Sunday with a high of 95. 98 Monday. From the Weatherology Weather Center, I'm meteorologist Jennifer Wojcicki. Right now, 64.

0: Tim McGraw and Faith Hill on Iowa's favorite country, K97. 9:12 in the AM, 57 degrees and mostly sunny in Cupertino. New York, cloudy and 72. Las Vegas, I don't know. I ain't there. I'm in Fort Dodge. Yeah, right smack dab in the center of it. Cloudy and 68 right now. Looking to get 10 degrees warmer on the day. Looking similar tomorrow. Again, no precipitation in the forecast. Should be a great night for Aaron Lewis and the Stateliners and the Cody Hicks Band. Yeah, another great Iowan act. How about Scott Kirkhart and Jesse Wilson getting together for a set? They've got some friends. And Jared Benson bringing his guitarist Mason O'Brien. Jared Benson's going to kick things off. My thanks again to him for coming into the studio this morning, playing that tune for us. If you missed it, it will be posted up on our Facebook page and YouTube a little later on today. Gotta thank Kimberly Kester and Jeffrey Flanagan and Sancho Villa again for coming into the studio. Their show is at the Larimar tonight and tomorrow night, Friday and Saturday. Be able to pick up tickets at the door. Otherwise, check out the Larimar site. They've got the Eventbrite link posted there. Yeah, if you don't feel like doing live music, check out live comedy, because that's a great art. It's a great art. That's awesome what Kimberly's doing, bringing some Austin comics. Charlie Mack, en route now from New York, played a show in New York last night and night before, it was, they had mentioned. But yeah, lots of great things to do around here. Lots of stuff to check out. Got a market report coming up, 9:30 in the AM, brought to you by a new co-op, Alina McNamee, here with that one. At the King of Country, George Strait. A little throwback coming up. Happy Friday. It's Iowa's favorite country, K97.
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John King, get to drinking on Iowa's favorite country, K97. Woo! It's Mason's morning show. And remember, if you are drinking, you don't want to be behind the wheel. Manson crashed my crater there. They're going to have that big mobile trailer there. The OWI station. Yeah, big old breathalyzer. Trooper Paul Gardner talked with us about that yesterday or Wednesday, earlier this week. He had mentioned that, it's bad news if you're drinking and driving. They've got some extra tools to help combat that. So keep that in mind as you're celebrating in Manson. Crash my crater. It's finally tomorrow, baby. Really looking forward to it. It's Kane Brown, Good as You, K97.

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0: Iowa's favorite country, K97. Chris Stapleton, think I'm in love with you. 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
1: Woo!
0: That much closer to the weekend. Next weekend, huge spectacle. I'm not talking about the fireworks at Fort Frenzy, although that's where I'll be, and I know that is going to be a really great time, and that will be a great spectacle, but I'm talking about New York City, Taylor Swift and Travis Kelce's wedding, reportedly a multi-day event. A source says there will be an intimate gathering at Madison Square Garden on July 2nd. Yes, just a very intimate at the garden. About 100 people in attendance. Okay, so that seems like the actual wedding. That, you know, that's a decent, you know, small wedding. Okay. July 3rd, between 1,000 and 2,000 guests at a much larger party. Multiple outfit changes, of course, from Taylor Swift. Travis's dad, Ed, said he's super excited for the wedding. He'll probably be one of those 100 people there. You'd figure so. Fans speculating either Taylor herself or her famous friends will perform at her wedding. You figure that party with 1,000, 2,000 people. Like those 100 people, wouldn't that just be the, you know, do the ceremony and, you know, take the family photos for the family album? That seems like that would be, you know? Like, isn't that the one that the cousins all come to? You know, we'll party with Kittle the next day. Yeah, when you're rich like that, sure. And who knows, they'll probably have set changes. You know, probably have a team working around the clock. They say there'll be 100 in attendance. There'll probably be about 200-300 people behind the scenes. All either had to lose their phones, face severe consequences if they're caught filming. Who knows? Somebody will think it's worth it. Who knows? If you want to follow along with all of this, yourfortdodge.com. 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
0: time for the Iowa Lottery's Winning Minute.
1: A Northern Iowa man says retirement has already come with a surprise. A $10,000 lottery win just 1 month after leaving work.
12: I retired last month, and now I'm a lottery winner. Really cool.
0: Ted Knutson of Clarion won big in the $100,000 Mega Crossword Scratch Game. He bought his ticket at his local Guessway.
1: Ted says he drove around with the ticket all day before finally scratching it when he got home in his driveway.
12: To me, I was just kind of shocked. I was kind of stunned. I was like, I couldn't believe it. This is the most money I ever won in my life.
0: Ted took the ticket in to show his wife, and they both scanned it with the Iowa Lottery mobile app to confirm the win.
1: Ted says they plan to use the bulk of their winnings to fund an upcoming trip to Texas and Arizona, revisiting places tied to his military service.
0: Congratulations to Ted and all of our winners. 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The Iowa Lottery. Feel like a winionaire.

Tracy Byrd, Keeper of the Stars. A little throwback here on Iowa's Favorite Country. K97. Just 3 minutes till 10. I'm here till 1. I'm Mason. This is Blake Shelton on K97.

0: Iowa's favorite country, K97. Joke Jake Owen. Anywhere with you. Yeah, you want some jokes. That's tonight and tomorrow night at the Larimar. Plenty of jokes. My thanks again to Kimberly. And Sancho and Pancho. Mr. Villa. Mr. Villa. And also Jeffrey. Those three coming in. Great time. Great time. If you're looking for some stand-up, there you go, Larimar. Tonight, tomorrow. Well, outside right now, looking at about 70 degrees, cloudy. We're going to get about 10 degrees warmer for the high. And we'll hear a full weather forecast after a bit. Now, years we've been told sitting too much is bad for us. New study suggests there's a little bit more to that story, actually. Researchers followed more than 41,000 adults in China for nearly 12 years and found the lowest risk of death was among people who sat about 4 hours a day. So, unfortunately, yeah, those office jobs, the, 8 hours behind the computer, not necessarily great. Well, surprisingly, those who sat less than 2 hours daily had a higher risk. But there is a catch. More than 60% of those people work physically demanding jobs like farming and construction. The study found that replacing some activity with rest was better for manual laborers. And people who sat for 4 or more hours a day benefited from swapping out sitting for exercise. Yeah. Now, that doesn't mean everyone should sit more. Just that health advice should be tailored to a person's lifestyle rather than like a catch-all for everyone. If you feel like you're sitting too much, stand up. If your feet are really tired, yeah. If them dogs are barking too loud, take a load off, chief. Sit down, get a little rest, and then get back to it. You'll get back to it better than you would if you just totally drained yourself, that's for sure. At 10 after 10, Mason's K97 Morning Show.
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0: Jason Aldean, don't tell on me. 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Stella Lefty is on the way and a whole lot more. Here's Trace Adkins.
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2: 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Tomorrow from noon to 5 at River Hops Brewing, Logan Black, Manu Rodriguez, Love Bomb, and Evan Pratt are performing live on the patio. 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Special guests include the Cody Hicks Band, Scott Kirkhart and Jesse Wilson, and Jared Benson. It's Mimosa Sunday at River Valley Orchards Winery and Distillery with Taylor Smith from 1 to 3. And Sunday, Jeremy Ober is live at the Dakota City VFW at 4:30. 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

0: Josh Thompson, way out here on Iowa's favorite country, K97, streaming at yourfortdodge.com. Well, the doctors that were rolling their eyes over WebMD and Facebook health questions 10 years ago are really bugging over TikTok hacks and trends and AI diagnoses. There's a thread on social media where doctors and nurses are listing the latest scary health trends that are becoming way too common. We'll talk about some of those soon. We'll also hear some Tucker Wetmore shortly. And oh, yeah. Yeah, how about how great is it to have a partner in the field, huh? Lee Bryce is on the way. K97.
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0: Tucker Wetmore Brunette on Iowa's favorite country, K97. Doctors are sharing on social media, nurses too, what they say are the latest scary health trends. And a few of them, vaping. Vaping made the list. Don't know the effects they'll have yet. 20 to 30 years, nobody knows. You know, it's all kind of in the air. They say it's dangerous to think that it's healthier than smoking. But ketamine's another one. It's leading to serious bladder dysfunction among the young. Sleep deprivation and energy drinks as a daily survival tool. Our bodies are not meant to run on that combo forever. You do need some sleep at night. And another monster, it's maybe not the best idea. GLP-1 drugs, they say they can be life changers for some people. Others, there's some serious complications. Nitrous oxide abuse is another one. Getting more common and can be really bad. Chemical burns in your mouth and throat, nervous system malfunction. That is some pretty dumb, dangerous stuff there. E-scooters and e-bikes. I just watched a TikTok on this guy with seven kids and some grandkids, and none of them are allowed to have the e-scooters or the e-bikes. He said just with the safety risks, like the injuries that have come out of there, they're a lot more, you know, like you're pedaling a bike. Yeah, that's dangerous, but imagine the speeds and people don't see them hit by cars and whatnot. Said he's just seen too many injuries to even let his family near him. And, you know, that's his prerogative. And I actually agree with him. People zip by on those things sometimes and they can hurt themselves, hurt others. Yeah, there's a reason that we have driver's licenses, you know. Let's leave it at that. We'll talk more things that are concerning doctors and nurses after a bit. Got a look at weather coming up. Iowa's favorite country, K97.
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11: Here's the K97 weatherology forecast. A mix of clouds and sun today, with daytime highs approaching 80. Winds out of the east, 8 to 15 miles per hour. Partly cloudy skies again tonight, 59. Highs around 83. Tomorrow, partly cloudy. Partly cloudy Sunday with a high of 95. 98 Monday. From the Weatherology Weather Center, I'm meteorologist Jennifer Vujicki. Right now, it's 67 degrees.
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Justin Lynch, small town boy on Iowa's favorite country, K97. Well, doctors and nurses are sharing on social media. They don't like the trends of vaping, ketamine, and nitrous oxide abuse, or e-scooters and e-bikes. What else don't they like? Well, we'll go over the rest of the list soon. Dierks Bentley, K97.

Iowa's favorite country, K97. Couple years ago, that fella, Warren Ziders, had an awesome set in Manson. We're looking forward to Aaron Lewis and the Stateliners tomorrow night. And the openers, oh man, just a great show all around. Can't wait for that. See you in Manson tomorrow. Doctors and nurses sharing some things online, you know, scary health trends. Scary health trends. They say influencer medicine. They say on one end, there's stuff that's just an ineffective waste of money. On the other, there's actually detrimental. Stuff that actually is drug detrimental. But parasite cleanses from TikTok. Say they're causing liver failure. Another one, distrust in medical professionals and conspiracy theories. There are many comments about this. Some with sad, unfortunate results that make you angry that people were told to ignore doctors just for hits or viral fame. I'm going to trust a doctor over the internet, of course. You know, I mean, at least like a licensed doctor in an actual hospital. And not like somebody just

0: aiming to be a doctor. You got to keep your wits about you. There's quite a few on there. So try not to fall under any of those categories, I think is what I'm trying to say. That's a health tip. Yeah, that's a health tip from your old pal Mason. Don't worry, I probably don't have any more coming other than those. K97.
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1: 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Say the folks in Vincent are having a party tomorrow night. It's a ball. Actually, it's the 69th annual Vincent Fire and Rescue Fireman's Ball. Come on out for a pork chop dinner from 4:30 to 6:30. And then they've got a live auction followed by a DJ, karaoke, and just dance the night away. Have a great time in Vincent. Again, like a very good cause. All going to the Vincent Fire Department. Tip of the hat to those small town fire departments, the volunteer ones. And I mean, heck, even the big town, big city ones. All of them are doing a very dangerous job, and it's very appreciated when we need it. So thank you. A look at weather's coming up quick here. Iowa's favorite country, K97. Happy Friday.
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12: Here's a K97 weatherology forecast. Sunshine mixed with clouds at times today, with daytime highs approaching 80.

0: southeasterly winds, 8 to 15 miles per hour. Lows dip down to about 59. Tonight, partly cloudy skies. Highs level off around 83. Tomorrow, sunshine mixed with clouds at times. A blend of clouds and sun Sunday with a high of 95. 98 Monday. From the Weatherology Weather Center, I'm staff meteorologist Laura Lockwood. Currently 70.
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Big and Rich with Tim McGraw, loving lately Iowa's favorite country, K97. That was a throwback. Now this, tossing it even further back. A little 90s before our nooner, Garth. 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

Iowa's favorite country, K97. Gretchen Wilson, redneck woman. Happy birthday, Gretchen Wilson. 53 years old today. She's busted out on the scene with that one, her first major hit, and she's put out a few good ones since, but oh, what tops that one. Gretchen Wilson, happy birthday. Not entered to win the $50 gift certificate to GMAR Drive-In at this time. 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We're drawing the winner a little before 1 o'clock today. 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

0: Calling on Iowa's favorite country, K97. Well, trying to crack a case here. 84-year-old man in Florida named Edward Bowles is suing Waffle House because last year he saw an ad for their limited edition strawberry shortcake waffle in the window outside. So what happened? Did they not have it? No. He was distracted by this delicious image and tripped over an abnormally high curb and fell, smacking face first onto the pavement. Dude's in his 80s. He didn't just bounce right back from this. No, he had some serious injuries. He torn rotator cuff, needed to be hospitalized. Now, the lawsuit accuses the Waffle House of increasing the risk of harm beyond ordinary conditions by prioritizing marketing and visual appeal over pedestrian safety. They're looking for around $300,000 in a settlement. The Waffle House spokesperson did not comment, but according to their lawyer, they're denying blame. Said it's reasonably safe condition. He neglected to use reasonable care to protect himself. And you kind of got to side with Waffle House on this. Pretty much because you don't want them taking away delicious menu items like strawberry shortcake waffles. K97.
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0: It's the Connoisseur Media live music calendar. 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It's Friday Night Live at O'Goody's Irish Pub with David Watson from 8 to 11. Rick Eimerman is at the Doghouse in Boxholm tonight at 8. Tomorrow from noon to 5 at River Hops Brewing, Logan Black, Manu Rodriguez, Love Bomb, and Evan Pratt are performing live on the patio. Aaron Lewis and the Stateliners are headlining Manson's Crash My Crater tomorrow night. Special guests include the Cody Hicks Band, Scott Kirkhart and Jesse Wilson, and Jared Benson. It's Mimosa Sunday at River Valley Orchards Winery and Distillery with Taylor Smith from 1 to 3. And Sunday, Jeremy Ober is live at the Dakota City VFW at 4:30. 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
4: Time to take a look at those markets again. On the Chicago Board of Trade, July corn down 3/4 at 414, December down a half at 442 and a half. July soybeans down 2.5 at 1125, November down 1 at 1156. July wheat down 13.25 at 577 3/4, December down 11.5 at 603 3/4. Now over on the mercantile, June

0: 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October down 115 at 239.47. August feeders down 330 at 370. September down 322 at 368.15. July lean hogs up 27 at 92.97. And October up 112 at 82.07. 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

0: Davis singles you up on Iowa's favorite country, K97. Well, if you get a little time this weekend, maybe hit the movie theater. There's some new ones in the theater this weekend. Supergirl, Millie Alcock as Kara Zor-El. I don't know if I'm pronouncing that right. I don't, to be honest, I haven't watched any of the new Superman movies. Yeah. But this one, it doesn't sound bad if that's what you're into. You know, Jason Momoa is in it. He's a badass bounty hunter through space. That's a new concept, isn't it? Yeah, Millie was on House of the Dragon. Game of Thrones fans might know her from that. Angelina Jolie, she's in a new movie, R-rated movie. Yeah, and I think one that most appeals to me, Jackass Best and Last. Johnny Knoxville, most of the other Jackass guys returned one last time. Sixth and officially final movie. You know, they had some good ones. It was probably time to hang it up. And notably absent from the new footage, Bam Margera, that's been a whole issue. You can see trailers for these movies and a whole lot more stuff like that. Entertainment news section, your4dodge.com, and get those birthdays in ASAP as possible. Okay, we've got a drawing to do, and that's going to be coming up soon. Michael Vick still not entered, and if he does pop up, we just got to keep our fingers crossed, okay? All right. Oh, who knows? Maybe I'll sign some autographs. No dog collars, though. K97.
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9: Here's the K97 weatherology forecast. Partly cloudy skies this afternoon with a high of 80. Southeasterly winds 8 to 15 miles per hour. Partly cloudy again tonight. Lows dip down to about 59. High temperatures reach up to 83. Tomorrow, sunshine mixed with clouds at times. Partly cloudy Sunday with highs around 95. 98 Monday. From the Weatherology Weather Center, I'm meteorologist Jennifer Vujitsky. Currently 72.

Ella Langley on Iowa's favorite country, K97, streaming at yourforddodge.com. Hopefully you got those birthdays in. We'll announce that winner very soon after the opener tomorrow's show in Manson. My thanks again to Jared Benson coming in early in the morning and playing an awesome tune for us and sharing this one, which he dropped just back in May. Running, Jared Benson on K97.

Jared Benson running loud on Iowa's favorite country, K97. Again, you can catch him live tomorrow night. He's going to open things up there at Crash My Crater. Scott Kirkhart and Jesse Wilson going to be there. So is the Cody Hicks Band and Aaron Lewis and the Stateliners. Yes, it's going to be a very, very fun time. Well, I'm going to hit the bricks for now. I'll be back bright and early Monday morning. So, you know, you don't want to miss that. Check out our Facebook page. That vehicle that we were talking about with the Trooper Paul was talking about that they're bringing to Manson. He's actually just shared a photo with me. I open the mic and boom, he sends me this photo. So I will share it up on our Facebook page. You can see a bit from this morning with Jared Benson and the comedians who are at the Larimar tonight and tomorrow night. Check out the Larimar site, or Kimberly Kester is her name. Very funny lady. Big thanks to her for coming in with her very funny friends this morning. Yeah, again, see you at Crash My Crater tomorrow. And oh yeah, how about that birthday winner? $50 gift certificate. Congratulations. Celebrating a birthday today. Looks like it was actually entered a couple days ago. Heard it and thought, oh, better put it in now. Congrats, Jackie Weston. Jackie Weston turns 21 again today. There we go. Yeah. Happy birthday, Jackie. $50 gift certificate coming your way. Now, you can enter those birthdays now under the contest tab, yourforddodge.com for next week. And well, I'm going to leave you with that headliner tomorrow. Aaron Lewis, Country Boy, K97. I'll see myself out. No, I-

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10: 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Good afternoon, Janie Morgan. Happy to be back with you on a Friday. Oh, we made it. We're almost to the weekend. This hour, we're going to talk about classic TV shows. I love them. I miss them. I want my grandkids to learn about them. We'll talk about those. Also, of course, coming up around 1:30, going to educate your brain with things nobody ever told you, except me. Because, you know, I tell you everything. Probably too much. And right after the break, you get Taylor Swift. It's a cool song. I really like it. I knew it. I knew you. 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Stay put.
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0: your favorite character on Gilligan's Island? K97, Iowa's favorite country. I want to talk classic TV shows. My favorite character on Gilligan's Island was the professor because, I mean, come on, let's be honest. There were slim pickings for guys on Gilligan's Island, and he was the lesser of all the evils. So it was the professor. What about you? A lot of people say Ginger. You know, she's the only one still alive from the entire Gilligan's Island cast. She's 92. Ginger, Tina Louise, is 92. What about Three's Company? The only one still alive from Three's Company is Joyce DeWitt. She played Janet. She's 77. Let's talk All in the Family. Gloria is the only one still left. Sally Struthers is 78. Laverne and Shirley, it's Lenny from Lenny and Squeaky. He's the only one left. He's 78. The Beverly Hillbillies, I can't even believe anybody is still alive from the Beverly Hillbillies, but Jethro is still alive. He's 88. And the Addams Family, Gomez Addams, he's the only one left. John Astin, he is 96 years old. Great classic TV shows. I think tonight would be a good night to binge watch one of those. What would you go with? I'd probably go with Gilligan's Island just because I know every single episode almost by heart. Stay with me, John Morgan. Kid Myself, it's next on K97.
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1: 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Canned food existed 50 years before anyone invented the can opener. Early cans were opened with a hammer and chisel. And your brain can recognize your own name even while you're asleep.
0: This has been educational, sort of.
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0: That one hits a little different if you're the parent of a daughter. It's Drew Baldridge on K97, Iowa's favorite country. It's hard when those girls start to date, isn't it? Ooh, it's so scary. So scary. I remember my dad was so strict. There was one time when a guy came over to my house, and my mom and dad let him in because he asked to see me. So they let him in. I was upstairs getting ready. They didn't know I had broken up with him. They let him in. And so I talked to him and then told him he needed to leave. And then when he left, I told my mom and dad, I said, don't let him in again. And my dad said, why? And I said, because I'm not going out with him anymore. And my dad said, and I quote, did he get fresh with you? Because if he got fresh with you, you know, hey, Dad, it's not 1950. We don't say, did he get fresh with you anymore? And B, I wouldn't tell my dad if he had, which he did. But I still wouldn't tell my dad. I mean, I got fresh with him, too. Kenny Chesney's on the way. You stay close to K97.
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7: Here's the K97 weatherology forecast. Partly cloudy skies this afternoon with a high of 80. Southeasterly winds 8 to 15 miles per hour. Partly cloudy again tonight. Lows dip down to about 59. High temperatures reach up to 83. Tomorrow, sunshine mixed with clouds at times. Partly cloudy Sunday with highs around 95. 98 Monday. From the Weatherology Weather Center, I'm meteorologist Jennifer Vujicic. Right now, it's 77 degrees.
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1: 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I'm Janie Morgan, hanging out with you on this Friday afternoon. 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
6: Nobody builds a business without hearing a few reasons it won't work. Too risky, too crowded, too ambitious. But the people who move things forward usually hear those words first. Because growing a business takes more than optimism.

0: I do not get this. K97, Iowa's favorite country. Scientists say humans naturally drift to the left when they walk, and nobody's quite sure why. Researchers in Spain discovered people have a natural tendency to walk in a counterclockwise direction. I know I do. Researchers even teamed up with scientists in Japan to see if culture played a role, and it didn't. Men and women show the same thing. Doesn't matter what you are, boy, girl, whatever. Didn't matter if people were right-handed or left-handed. The only group that leaned even harder to the left, kids. Scientists cannot explain it, but it could be why runners compete counterclockwise. The modern Olympics originally had athletes running clockwise until officials switched it in 1913 because most runners said it felt unnatural. And it does. If you think about it, think about yourself walking or running a track. You go counterclockwise. It wouldn't feel right to go the other way. It's just weird. I guess that's just the way God made us. Tyler Hubbard Land, it's next. You stay with me right here on K97.
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1: Today is June 26th. 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
5: I'm Helena McNamee, and it's time to take a look at the closing markets for Friday, June 26th. On the Chicago Board of Trade, July corn down 2 at 4.12¾. December down 1.5 at 4.41½. July soybeans down 1¼ at 11.26¼. November down 3/4 at 11.56¼. July wheat down 12¾ at 5.78¼. December down 11 at 6.07¼. On the mercantile, June live cattle up 5 at 257.45. October down 1.42 at 239.20. August feeders down 3.45 at 369.85. September down 3.70 at 367.67. July lean hogs up 22 at 92.92. October up $1 at 81.95. 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

0: Princess and Peach are still looking for you. K97 Iowa's favorite country. They are the Peace Creek Critters of the Week. They're twinsies. They don't need to be adopted together, though. Princess and Peach are beautiful white pity mix pups who will be a year old next month. They love people, especially kids. They're a little shy at first, but they do kind of wiggle their way up to you. That's so cute when they do that, and they warm up really fast. Princess and Peach are house trained and crate trained. All the work is done. That is so hard to do that. All they need now is a fenced-in yard with kids to play with them or a fun adventure-loving family to take them on adventures. Peace Creek is taking applications for Princess and Peach on their Facebook page. Remember, they're not open to the public for a visit. You have to have an approved application to come see the sweet critters at Peace Creek Animal Sanctuary Badger. Get all the deets now on their Facebook page. You stay with me. I'm coming right back with Ella Langley and Morgan Wallen.
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6: Here's a K97 meteorology forecast. Sunshine mixed with clouds at times this afternoon, with daytime highs approaching 80. Winds out of the southeast, 8 to 15 miles per hour. Lows dip down to about 59 tonight, mainly clear. High of 83 tomorrow, partly cloudy. Dry with temps well above average Sunday and Monday, and highs from the mid-90s to the upper 90s. From the Weatherology Weather Center, I'm staff meteorologist Laura Lockwood. Currently 75.
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0: It happens tomorrow. 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Of course, I'm talking about the big benefit for Annette Gordon. Tomorrow starts at 4 at the Chesterfield here in town. It's going to be a bake sale, free will donation meal, a silent auction, and lots of ways to win some really cool prizes. Annette was diagnosed with breast cancer, and all proceeds will go toward expenses incurred. Again, it's tomorrow at the Chesterfield right here in Fort Dodge. This has been a message from Speedy Dump, the ones with the original big red tubs. 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

0: 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K97, Iowa's favorite country. It was an adults-only bad dad joke today. I'm not repeating it. And if my mom finds out I told that bad dad joke, I will hear about it. You can trust me on that. Stay with me. I'm coming right back with Dustin Lynch. Thinking About You. 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
7: Here's a K97 meteorology forecast. Sunshine mixed with clouds at times this afternoon, with daytime highs approaching 80. Southeasterly winds 8 to 15 miles per hour. Lows dip down to about 58 tonight, mainly clear skies. Sunshine mixed with clouds at times tomorrow, daytime highs approaching 82. High of 94 Sunday under partly cloudy skies. 98 Monday. From the Weatherology Weather Center, I'm staff meteorologist Laura Lockwood. Right now, 79.
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0: 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Y'all buckle up and have her back by 10. 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
1: 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I'm Janie Morgan. I'll be with you until 7 o'clock tonight because it's a Friday. And we get to hang out a little extra on Fridays. Coming up about 4:30, in case you've had kind of a blah day. Maybe I didn't put a smile on your face. Maybe, possibly, with the good news. As I said, it's about 4:30 for that. And Stella Lefty, Boston, is coming up right after this break. I think you'll like it. Stay here.
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0: It's time for the good news one last time this week, Justin. In case you need it, because you might not get any all weekend, let's see if we can make you smile a little bit. Two Minnesota friends wound up saving a woman's life, but it was all by accident. The pair decided to ride down a trail they'd never been on, and that's where they discovered a 68-year-old woman who'd been trapped in mud for 3 days. The woman was in bad shape and unable to free herself, but the men quickly pulled her out of the mud and called for help, saving her life. And a new non-surgical treatment may offer a lot of relief for millions of people suffering from arthritis in the knee. It works by blocking abnormal blood vessels that cause inflammation and pain in the joint. In a recent study, most patients experienced serious pain reduction and improved mobility after just one treatment. Researchers say it could provide an important alternative for those not ready for knee replacement surgery. And that is your good news on a Friday. K97 George Strait is next.
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1: Don't ever, ever, ever confuse naturalist with naturist. K97, Iowa's favorite country. It could be very embarrassing for you. A nature festival in the UK says they're offering refunds to anybody who misunderstood their invitation to naturalists as one for naturists. A naturalist is someone who loves nature. A naturist is somebody who likes to walk around naked. So all these people were coming to this event naked. And they're like, oh, nope, nope, nope, nope, nope. Put your pants on there, friend. This is for nature lovers, not naked lovers. Wait, that didn't come out right. You know what I mean. Stick around. Blake Shelton is coming up next.
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3: Here's a K97 weatherology forecast. Lows dip down to about 58 tonight under mainly clear skies. Southeasterly winds 5 to 10 miles per hour. Sunshine mixed with clouds at times. Tomorrow, daytime highs approaching 82. Chance for storms tomorrow night. Lows level off around 68. Overcast skies. A blend of clouds and sun Sunday with highs around 94. 98 Monday. From the Weatherology Weather Center, I'm staff meteorologist Laura Lockwood. Currently 79.
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0: What kind of gone? That is Chris Cagle on K97, Iowa's favorite country. Good evening, Janie Morgan, riding shotgun right beside you on a Friday. I'm so happy it's Friday because I know you're not taking me straight home. Nope, we are stopping up somewhere for some fun. I know we are. Buckle up, Riley Green, Think As You Drunk, plus your daily dipstick on the way now.
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0: We are off to Florida, where a 23-year-old man named Jeffrey Vasquez left jail after posting bail, strolled through the courthouse parking lot, spotted an unattended SUV with keys inside, and decided that society had given him a second chance to commit Grand Theft Auto. He stole the SUV and led deputies on a high-speed chase, his second in less than a week. Yeah, that's why he was in jail in the first place. 3 days before, he got a DUI after a chase where he was driving 125 miles an hour. This time, Jeffrey was caught and hauled back to the same jail. He's facing a whole slew of charges, including a theft charge for stealing an iPhone charger from another vehicle just before he stole the SUV. This guy has an insatiable urge for trouble. And he's your dipstick on a Friday. K97, stick around for Mary Chapin Carpenter.
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12: Here's a K97 meteorology forecast. Lows dip down to about 58 tonight under mainly clear skies. Southeasterly winds 5 to 10 miles per hour. Sunshine mixed with clouds at times. Tomorrow, daytime highs approaching 82. Chance for storms tomorrow night. Lows level off around 68. Overcast skies. A blend of clouds and sun Sunday with highs around 94. 98 Monday. From the Weatherology Weather Center, I'm staff meteorologist Laura Walker. Currently, it's 77 degrees.
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1: The Bible doesn't say that at all. 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
1: This feels right.
0: And if their dad's short, don't try and pick him up.
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1: We're all a little weird, but you know, we'd like to think there's someone weirder. You know? I'm sure some of you are looking at me going, well, at least I'm not as weird as Gaffigan. Now I'm thinking, well, at least I'm not as weird as those people in the loony bin. And the people in the loony bin are going, well, at least I'm an orange.
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0: K97, Iowa's favorite country. Josh Ross is going to wrap up this Friday for me, Janie Morgan. On the way, JT Hodges, Carrie Underwood, Kenny Chesney with Pink, maybe Billy Currington in there before 7 o'clock. All right, it's a Friday. You know the drill. Belly up to the radio, my friend. Just you and me. Nobody else is listening to this little conversation. It's just the two of us. Going out tonight? Or tomorrow night? Or whichever. Or both. I don't care. Just make sure you don't get in a vehicle with anybody who's been drinking or doing anything that is still considered illegal in the great state of Iowa. And of course, I know you're not going to drink and drive. Oh, no. No, no, no, no, no. I need you back here safe and sound with me Monday afternoon at 1. You have a fantastic weekend. Ciao, babies.
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1: Here's a K97 weatherology forecast. Lows dip down to about 58 tonight under mainly clear skies. Southeasterly winds 5 to 10 miles per hour. Sunshine mixed with clouds at times. Tomorrow, daytime highs approaching 82. Chance for storms tomorrow night. Lows level off around 68. Overcast skies. A blend of clouds and sun Sunday with highs around 94. 98 Monday. From the Weatherology Weather Center, I'm staff meteorologist Laura Lockwood. Right now, it's 78 degrees.
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